have loved the belt you fastened to the rein. And everyone who wanted you, they found what they will always want again. Your beauty lost to you yourself, just as it was lost to them. Oh, take this longing from my tongue. Whatever useless things these hands have done, let me see your beauty broken down like you would do for one you love. Your body like a searchlight, my poverty revealed. I would like to try your charity until you cry. Now you must try my greed. And everything depends upon how near you sleep to me. Just take this longing from my tongue.

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I love to see you naked over there, especially from the back. Oh, take this longing from my tongue.

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Let me see your beauty broken down, like you would do for one you love, like you would do.

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All these places have their moments. With lovers and friends, I still can recall. Some are dead and some are living. In my life,

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And these memories lose their meaning when I think of love as something new. Though I know I'll never lose affection for people and things that went before, I know I'll often stop and think of

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I know I'll often stop and think about them in my life.

0: 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Welcome, everybody. Yep.
1: All right.
0: Het is goed in Holland te zijn. We're going for you now. This one called Flip the Switch.

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0: No, this is. I want to listen to it. Okay. Yeah, right. Too late. Sure. Eat this.

0: Was ist los?
1: Kalle, Seppi, bitte Ruhe!
0: Oh, was ist los, Annemarie?
1: Das noch. Kalle, Seppi, please stop this music!
0: Oh, I like this techno music! I like this techno music!
1: Nein, Kalle, Seppi, this is terrible music! Please stop it!
0: Oh, now came the best part. Let me, please!
1: Kalle, Seppi, we are Germans. We don't hear such a music!
0: Oh, if you want German music, eat this!

nation for gang domination. Cause beef in human relations is a turf war on a global scheme. And as a post side of a day, it's not about races, just faces. Faces. Where your blood comes from is where your space is. I've been a bright guitar, I'm not gonna spend my life being a color.

Yeah, hey, soul brothers. And those old soul sisters. And the grannies, and the aunties, and the uncles. And a big, big welcome to the Vintage Soul Radio Show with me, the soul brother, Barry Foden. Show dedicated to real soul music, none of the rubbish they bring out today. The real stuff from the 60s, and it's just gotta be soulful. And as always, 60 minutes full of music. It's soul time, people. Of course it is. Turn up your radios, because here we go again. And everybody in their life has 1 minute claim to fame. Mine was in the 60s in a concert hall in

I searched the frozen fjords of Oslo and through the bars of West Toronto, the broken glass of newborn.

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I really do, you know, because I think of you, and all of me kind of goes a little.

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Big Pure Beef Patty. Lettuce, tomato. 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

You got me singing, even though the news is bad. 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You got me singing, ever since the river died. You got me thinking, all the places we could hide. You got me singing, even though the world is gone. You got me thinking.

0: me wishing,
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0: our little love would last. You got me thinking like those people.